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2: It's 8 o'clock in Gem Land. 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Isn't that warm for 8 o'clock at night? In May, Steve Winwood and Michael Jackson coming up this hour. 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

0: 1099 to 100, Elton John still standing. Every Breath You Take from the album Too Low 4-0, first single released off of that album, peaked at number 12 on the Billboard Hot 100. The music video was directed by Russell McKay. Now, listen to the story. It was due to be shot over the course of 2 days, but a camera full of the first day's film was ruined when McCauley accidentally fell into the sea with the camera. Therefore, it had to be filmed again on another day. During the shoot for the video, John came across Duran Duran. He complained that he was exhausted at having been up since 4 o'clock in the morning. Simon Le Bon decided John should have a martini. So I did. Elton John later recalled, I actually had 6. Music coming up from Prince, Gem 99 and 100.
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0: Gen 99 to 100, REO Speedwagon, Can't Fight This Feeling, Prince, When Doves Cry. Before that, Billy Idol in there too, with Dancing With Myself. I mentioned earlier, I will not be in Gemland 1 week from today. I will be at the American Music Awards, and rock legend Billy Idol will be honored with the Lifetime Achievement Award, and he will be performing at the American Music Awards. I am so excited that I will be attending that next Monday evening in Las Vegas. Now, here's a little catch on. Let me do a backstory on television and everything else. The show starts 5 o'clock in Las Vegas, 8 o'clock here in Gemland. If you are not in your seat by 4:45, you have to wait outside until the first commercial break of the show, which I thought was, I guess I get it in a way, but well, we're going to be there, trust me, earlier for the red carpet thing. Updated weather forecast, Steve Winwood coming up, 80s at 8, Gem 99 and 100.
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0: Partly cloudy overnight, low around 68. Mostly sunny and hot tomorrow, high near 92. For tomorrow night, partly cloudy, low around 68. And for Wednesday, showers and thunderstorms, high near 88. Yeah.

0: Gem 99 and 100, the Steve Miller Band, Abracadabra, Michael Jackson, The Way You Make Me Feel, Tony Pacelli, Till Midnight Tonight. The song was off of the album Abracadabra, spent two non-consecutive weeks on the Billboard Hot 100 in the number one position. The song is said to have been inspired by American singer Diana Ross, who Miller had met when they each performed on the same episode of a pop music television show from the 60s called Hullabaloo. The lyrics, "Round and round it goes, where it stops nobody knows, are an influence to the spinning wheel segment of Ted Mack's original Amateur Hour. Gee, now we're going back to the 50s. Speaking on the Howard Stern Show in June of 2016, Miller said his first record company, which was Capitol Records, did not see the potential hit it would become. Capitol didn't believe in it and didn't want to release it. He said he had a different deal with Phonogram in Europe. When it came out in Europe, he said he canceled his American tour because it was number one everywhere except in the States. After seeing its success overseas, Capitol Records released it in the U.S., and of course, it climbed to number one. Daryl Hall and John Oates coming up. Gem 99 and 180s at 8.
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Like a Prayer, Madonna, Tony Pasquale till midnight on a warm Monday night. In Excess coming up. 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

0: Ken 99 and 100, 10,000 Maniacs because of the night, Kansas. And Dust in the Wind before that. A warm day today in Gemland. Yow. I tell you, when it goes above 90 degrees, I'm glad I put the AC in the window that last hot spell that we had. Gonna have the same temps tomorrow, and then Wednesday, showers and thunderstorms and changes are coming. More about that a little later on. Speaking of the weather, let me update you on the weather forecast and the Jay Giles Band, all coming up. Gem 99 and 100.
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0: Partly cloudy overnight, low around 68. Mostly sunny and hot tomorrow, high near 92. For tomorrow night, partly cloudy, low around 68. And for Wednesday, showers and thunderstorms, high near 88.

0: Gem 99 and 100 Badfinger and No Matter What. Beach Boys and Kokomo. Tony Pacelli till midnight tonight. Are you a fan of NASCAR? 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Now, we have one grand prize winner that will get a Sunday Party Pack Plaza. Boy, is that hard to say. 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Here comes another P thing. 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Oh, boy. You can win it just by right now. It's 877-GEM-0104 and text the word tricky triangle. 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

0: Northeast PA's greatest hits, Gem 99 and 100, Upside Down. Diana Ross, also Huey Lewis and the News, Want a New Drug, started off my 10 o'clock hour. Tony Pacelli till midnight tonight. If you weren't listening to the 80s at 8, Steve Miller met Diana Ross on the show Hullabaloo. And that's where the idea of Abracadabra came from. Now, that was odd because we were doing the 80s at 8. We talked about the Steve Miller Band who had hits in 70s during the 70s and 80s. We also talked about Diana Ross, who had, of course, the hits with the Supremes and songs on her own in the 70s and 80s. Boy, you talk about putting everything together. Oh, yeah, and the icing on that cake, the television show, do you remember? Hullabaloo. Joe Walsh coming up. Gem 99 and 100.
1: 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Remember, recycling right works.
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XM99 100 Billy Joel, Only the Good Die Young, Bangles, and Eternal Flame before that, and Tony Pasolli. Till midnight tonight, something to do this weekend. The Anthracite Model Railroad Society continuing its spring-summer open house with sessions on Saturday and Sunday. 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I've been there, done that, got pictures on my phone. Wow, it is fantastic. And they put a lot of hard work into that, too. Updated weather forecast, Eddie Money and Ronnie Spector coming up. 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
3: weather. Partly cloudy overnight, low around 68. Mostly sunny and hot tomorrow, high near 92. For tomorrow night, partly cloudy, low around 68. And for Wednesday, showers and thunderstorms, high near 88.

0: Jeff 99 and 100 of Weezer with Buddy Holly, Magic Carpet Ride, and Steppenwolf and Tony Pacelli on a Monday night. Maybe one of those nights where I may have to start the car in the next hour and get the AC running. 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

0: 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Catholic Social Services of Hazleton cordially invite you to an unforgettable evening as they present their annual event, A Night Under the Stars. Now, it's a black and white, semi-formal, secret venue event, which includes dinner and dancing with the location sent to attendees just 2 hours before the dinner start. Wow, that's kind of, that makes it fun. 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A lot of proceeds, by the way, will benefit the mission and programs of Catholic Social Services. 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
0: Partly cloudy overnight, low around 68. Mostly sunny and hot tomorrow, high near 92. For tomorrow night, partly cloudy, low around 68. And for Wednesday, showers and thunderstorms, high near 88.

0: 99 to 100, the Romantics, and Talking in Your Sleep. Elton John, he packed his bag. He's a rocket man. Then let's see, My Final Hour with you with Billy Joel. 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

M99 to 100, Hate Myself for Loving You, Joan Jett. Before that, Billy Joel's Piano Man. Time for me to move on out. We do have music all night long for you, so stick around. Eric will be here tomorrow morning at 6 a.m. Fran will be here at 10 o'clock. And then, of course, Mike will be here at 3, which I forgot to hold you at 4. I'll be back with the 70s at 7. Talk to you then. 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
5: ABC News, I'm Stephanie Officer. The World Health Organization calls the Ebola outbreak in Africa a public health emergency of international concern. Today, Dr. Satish Pillai says one American working in the area has tested positive.
6: CDC has been working hand in hand with the Department of State to move the American for treatment and care to Germany and other high-risk contacts to Germany for monitoring.
5: Dangerously dry and hot conditions keep making wildfires a threat. ABC's Ginger Z.
7: Fire danger from the plains to the west, as at least one home went up in flames northwest of Los Angeles. Firefighters trying to get the upper hand on the Sandy Fire with help from an aerial assault. The danger continues tonight.
5: Justice Ketanji Brown Jackson fears the Supreme Court risks being seen as political in the wake of a major voting rights decision. She spoke today after riding a solo dissent from the court's decision, letting Louisiana move quickly to use new maps after the court weakened the Voting Rights Act. This is ABC News.
8: Northeast PA weather.
9: A chance of showers and thunderstorms later with a low around 65. Tuesday looks mostly sunny and hot with a high near 91. Partly cloudy skies Tuesday night with a low near 68. Then Wednesday brings showers and thunderstorms possible with a high near 81.
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4: ABC News, I'm Stephanie Officer. Two teenage shooters opened fire at a San Diego mosque Monday, killing three men, including a security guard. They never got inside the mosque or its school. Police evacuated both. The teens died from self-inflicted gunshot wounds after they were found a few blocks away. Now police are investigating it as a hate crime. Nasreen Atassi says she feels the Muslim community is at risk of violence.
5: There's a lot of hatred going around. I'm not happy with the political climate. I've been visiting my representatives that are in Congress, and I've been begging them to please condemn the genocide, please condemn the hatred against Muslims, and they refuse every time.
4: California-based Strauss Family Creamery is issuing a voluntary recall of certain flavors of its organic ice cream because it may contain metal pieces. Flavors include vanilla bean, strawberry, and Dutch chocolate. The ice cream was sold across 17 states, including Florida, Connecticut, Oregon, and Wisconsin. This is ABC News.
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7: Northeast VA weather.
8: A chance of showers and thunderstorms later with a low around 65. Tuesday looks mostly sunny and hot with a high near 91. Partly cloudy skies Tuesday night with a low near 68. Then Wednesday brings showers and thunderstorms possible with a high near 81.

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2: ABC News, I'm Stephanie Officer. On Instagram, the Islamic Center of San Diego has identified the security guard killed in Monday's shooting there, Amin Abdullah, writing in part, quote, "He stood his ground so others could make it home safely." They also posted a link for donations to support his family and funeral costs. The WHO calls the Ebola outbreak in Africa a public health emergency of international concern. The CDC says they will restrict entry to the U.S. for non-Americans traveling from the affected region. ABC's Dr. Darian Sutton.
3: The symptoms of Ebola can start very much as what seems like the flu, fever, muscle aches, chills, fatigue. But that can progress into a severe form within 2 to 20 days after that infection starts into a multi-organ failure problem, which can involve the notorious symptom that we associate with Ebola, which is bleeding.
2: President Trump Monday said he decided to postpone Tuesday's strikes on Iran because other countries in the region asked him to hold off. This is ABC News.
4: Northeast PA weather. A chance of showers and thunderstorms later with a low around 65. Tuesday looks mostly sunny and hot with a high near 91. Partly cloudy skies Tuesday night with a low near 68. Then Wednesday brings showers and thunderstorms possible with a high near 81. Yeah.

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3: ABC News, I'm Stephanie Officer. Two teenage shooters opened fire at a San Diego mosque Monday, killing three men, including a security guard. They never got inside the mosque or its school. Police evacuated both. The teens died from self-inflicted gunshot wounds after they were found a few blocks away. Now police are investigating it as a hate crime. Nasreen Atassi says she feels the Muslim community is at risk of violence.
4: There's a lot of hatred going around. I'm not happy with the political climate. I've been visiting my representatives that are in Congress, and I've been begging them to please condemn the genocide, please condemn the hatred against Muslims, and they refuse every time.
3: California-based Strauss Family Creamery is issuing a voluntary recall of certain flavors of its organic ice cream because it may contain metal pieces. Flavors include vanilla bean, strawberry, and Dutch chocolate. The ice cream was sold across 17 states, including Florida, Connecticut, Oregon, and Wisconsin. This is ABC News.
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7: Northeast PA weather.
8: A chance of showers and thunderstorms later with a low around 65. Tuesday looks mostly sunny and hot with a high near 91. Partly cloudy skies Tuesday night with a low near 68. Then Wednesday brings showers and thunderstorms possible with a high near 81.

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5: ABC News, I'm Stephanie Officer. On Instagram, the Islamic Center of San Diego has identified the security guard killed in Monday's shooting there, Amin Abdullah, writing in part, quote, "He stood his ground so others could make it home safely." They also posted a link for donations to support his family and funeral costs. The WHO calls the Ebola outbreak in Africa a public health emergency of international concern. The CDC says they will restrict entry to the U.S. for non-Americans traveling from the affected region. ABC's Dr. Darian Sutton.
6: The symptoms of Ebola can start very much as what seems like the flu, fever, muscle aches, chills, fatigue. But that can progress into a severe form within 2 to 20 days after that infection starts into a multi-organ failure problem, which can involve the notorious symptom that we associate with Ebola, which is bleeding.
5: President Trump Monday said he decided to postpone Tuesday's strikes on Iran because other countries in the region asked him to hold off. This is ABC News.
7: Northeast PA weather. A chance of showers and thunderstorms later with a low around 65. Tuesday looks mostly sunny and hot with a high near 91. Partly cloudy skies Tuesday night with a low near 68. Then Wednesday brings showers and thunderstorms possible with a high near 81.

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10: ABC News, I'm Stephanie Officer. Two teenage shooters opened fire at a San Diego mosque Monday, killing three men, including a security guard. They never got inside the mosque or its school. Police evacuated both. The teens died from self-inflicted gunshot wounds after they were found a few blocks away. Now police are investigating it as a hate crime. Nasreen Atassi says she feels the Muslim community is at risk of violence.
11: There's a lot of hatred going around. I'm not happy with the political climate. I've been visiting my representatives that are in Congress, and I've been begging them to please condemn the genocide, please condemn the hatred against Muslims, and they refuse every time.
10: California-based Strauss Family Creamery is issuing a voluntary recall of certain flavors of its organic ice cream because it may contain metal pieces. Flavors include vanilla bean, strawberry, and Dutch chocolate. The ice cream was sold across 17 states, including Florida, Connecticut, Oregon, and Wisconsin. This is ABC News.
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13: Northeast VA weather.
14: A chance of showers and thunderstorms later with a low around 65. Tuesday looks mostly sunny and hot with a high near 91. Partly cloudy skies Tuesday night with a low near 68. Then Wednesday brings showers and thunderstorms possible with a high near 81.
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went down to Georgia. He was looking for a soul to steal. He was in a bind because he was way behind and he was willing to make a deal. When he came across this young man sawing on a fiddle and playing it hot, and the devil jumped up on a hickory stump and said, "Boy, let me tell you what. I guess you didn't know it, but I'm a fiddle player too. 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

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I done told you once, you son of a bitch, I'm the

M99 and 100 is WGMF Oliphant Scranton, WGMA Hazleton Wilkes-Barre, and WGMM Tunkhannock. Northeast PA's greatest hits.

0: Get it on. Holly's there for you on Gem 99 and 100. It's Eric. Hello. Welcome to the Big Radio Broadcast. And a happy Tuesday to you on National Devil's Food Cake Day today. It is also Frog Jumping Jubilee Day. Who makes these up? I don't know. Plant Something Day. I've had like a thing with planting. I bought like $100 worth of plants at Home Depot. And then on the way home, I bought $100 worth of plants at Walmart. What's going on? World Family Doctor Day, National Mechanical Dry Eye Day, and Stop Nausea Day. Oh, P.S., it's Celebrate Your Elected Officials Day. Yes, 'tis an election day. 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Coming up, Green Day, Climax Blues Band, and Lips Incorporated. Funky Down. When we're back next.
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0: I come around, there goes Green Day for you on Gem 99 and 100. Hey, the Hazleton Art League is presenting a community art party. This will be Friday the 29th, so got a little while to get ready. It's not this Friday, it's the next Friday. But it's also going to run Saturday, May 30th, at the Hayden Family Center for the Arts, Can-Do Community Park, and other downtown locations. 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
3: ABC News, I'm Sherry Preston. Three people shot and killed at the Islamic Center of San Diego. The mayor, Todd Gloria, speaking afterwards.
4: Hate has no home in San Diego. Islamophobia has no home in San Diego. An attack on any San Diegan is an attack on all San Diegans, and we will not stand for it in America's finest city.
3: Among those killed, a security guard. That center also serves as a school. None of the young children were hurt. The two suspected gunmen, both under age 20, were found dead from self-inflicted gunshot wounds nearby. President Trump calling off the attack on Iran that he had threatened a day earlier. He says it's because serious negotiations are now taking place. It's election day in several states, including Kentucky. Republican Congressman Thomas Massie facing a primary challenge from one of President Trump's picks. The Ebola outbreak in the Democratic Republic of Congo now responsible for 131 deaths. This is ABC News.
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0: Except for a few afternoon clouds, a mainly sunny day today. Near record high temps again, temps bumping up to 89. Clear to partly cloudy tonight as temps dip to 69. Partly cloudy early Wednesday, scattered thunderstorms developing in the afternoon. Gusty winds, maybe some small hail possible. Wednesday's high, 76. Partly cloudy evening Wednesday night with some cloudy skies overnight. A stray shower or thunderstorm still possible there as temps dip to 47. And a partly cloudy Thursday coming. We'll see 60.

0: Song about a gambler just going for broke. Boss Skaggs, Lido Shuffle on Gem 99 and 100. It's Eric. Hello, welcome. Tim is back. Tim, did you have a nice little siesta yesterday? I heard you were listening. Somebody told me you were talking about me. Yeah, you didn't think I'd know. Because people talk to me and not you. I'm just saying. Here we go. Somebody emailed me. Here we go. In school, my science teacher asked if I could name two structures that hold water. I was like, well, damn. That's good. Have you heard the four new literary films in the works? Yeah, there's a film about math anxiety called The Fear of All Sums. I knew I'd get this wrong. I'm going to say the right title, and you're writing them wrong. The film about Brits who don't mind waiting. It's called The Patient English. Ron Howard's documentary on the Netherlands called Mr. Opie's Holland. And the biopic about the guy who wrote those Mayan verses, Dead Society's Poet. We're going to dead end right there. Coming up, Ace of Base, Bee Gees, and Night Ranger with Sister Christian. Welcome back, Tim. Next.
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0: Until Joe Walsh came along, that was probably the single most rockin' Eagles tune that ever was. From Hotel California, Life in the Fast Lane there, on Gem 99 and 100. Hey, the Catholic Social Services of Hazleton cordially invite you to an unforgettable evening as they present their annual evening called A Night Under the Stars. It is a black and white semi-formal secret venue event, which includes dinner and dancing with the location sent to attendees 2 hours before the dinner start. This is so cool of an idea. Yeah, and it will be held May 29th from 5:45 to 10 o'clock. $50 per person, and the event is BYOB. For more information, go to www.dioceseofscranton.org. That's dioceseofscranton.org. All proceeds benefit the mission and programs of Catholic Social Services. Coming up, 38 Special, Wild Cherry, The Boss, and some celebrity birthdays. We'll get to all of it next.
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0: Facebook just reminded me of the movie Spring Break, and that was on the soundtrack. I don't know how I remember this stuff. That's why I'm a DJ, because I remember weird stuff. 38 Special, caught up in you on Gem 99 and 100. It's Eric. Hello, welcome. It is May 19th, and if it is your birthday, happy birthday. You share it with a whole plethora of famous people, such as former NFL quarterback and patriarch of the Manning family. Yeah, if you don't like Eli and Peyton, his dad, their dad, Archie Manning, his birthday today. Retired American professional basketball player, the Big Ticket was his nickname. Man, did this guy have a good NBA career. Kevin Garnett, American country singer-songwriter, gained recognition in Nashville for her music career. I believe she was on the show Nashville. Lainey Wilson, English musician-songwriter, best known as the guitarist and principal songwriter for the band The Who, Pete Townsend's birthday today. And professional wrestler and cultural icon known for his extraordinary size. He was awesome. What a big man. Andre Rene Rusimoff, you knew him as Andre the Giant. And if it's your birthday too, happy birthday from all of us at Gem 99 and 100. Send us your birthdays. Quick link right there at our website. Warren Zevon, Common Simple Minds on the way. Irene Cara and Alicia Bridges, she loves the nightlife and she'll sing about it. Next.
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4: ABC News, I'm Sherry Preston. One of the victims of that shooting at the largest mosque in San Diego almost certainly saved lives. Police say a security guard who was gunned down and killed played a pivotal role in keeping things from getting worse. Three people in all were killed, the suspects dying by suicide. The head of the World Health Organization now worried about the spread and the scale of the Ebola outbreak in eastern Congo. At least 131 people have been died and hundreds more are suspected cases. ABC's Hannah Bata says one of the confirmed cases is an American.
5: Dr. Peter Stafford has been living in Congo working with a medical missionary organization. His wife, who works with him, was exposed to the virus but is not showing symptoms. The couple and their four children are now being taken to Germany for specialized care and monitoring, along with another doctor also exposed but not showing signs of the disease.
4: This variant of Ebola has no approved treatments or no vaccine. President Trump says he's paused an attack on Iran that was planned for today. This is ABC News.
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7: Northeast VA weather.
0: Except for a few afternoon clouds, a mainly sunny day today. Near record high temps again. Temps bumping up to 89. Clear to partly cloudy tonight as temps dip to 69. Partly cloudy early Wednesday. Scattered thunderstorms developing in the afternoon. Gusty winds, maybe some small hail possible. Wednesday's high, 76. Partly cloudy evening Wednesday night with some cloudy skies overnight. A stray shower or thunderstorm still possible there as temps dip to 47. And a partly cloudy Thursday coming. We'll see 60.

0: title cut from the album, of course, of the movie of the same name. So it's the soundtrack hit. I guess that's the theme song. That's a long way around to say that. Flashdance. It's Irene Cara on Gem 99 and 100. It's Eric. Hello. Tim is back. Thank you for coming back. I didn't think you were coming back. People told me that you were calling off forever, and that made me nervous because I really do not write jokes as well as you do. Although I won it. I did steal one, and then the other three were totally plagiarized. But I told everybody the opposite. Here we go. At my age, bedtime is usually 2 hours after I fall asleep in the recliner. I can't laugh at that. Can't laugh at that. I've been watching the moon go around the earth for 24 hours. I got tired and decided to call it a day. Whoever stole my camouflage outfit and flip-flops, you can hide, but you can't run. That's good. Really. Welcome back. And finally, in recognition of the guy who invented the number zero, thanks for nothing. Coming up, Bon Jovi, Billy Joel, and Blondie. Next.
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Grand prize winner gets a super upgrade as well. Contest runs from May 11th, which is already gone, to Memorial Day, May 25th, and winners will be selected randomly and notified by May 27th. Got to be 18 or older to play. 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One entry per person per day. Don't miss your shot at witnessing racing's history in the making. 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

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Northeast PA's greatest hits.

and a happy Tuesday to you. It is me, Eric. Hi. Thanks for joining us. I am glad you're here. It's National Devil's Food Cake Day. Do we really have to have a day to celebrate that? Or is it really just the name that throws me off a little bit? I eat it. I love it. I don't look like a devil, do I? Don't answer that. Coming up, Tom Petty, Men at Work. Right now, Glass Tiger, Jim 99 and 100. Go!

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0: Tom Petty doing some free falling there on a Tuesday morning at Gem 99 and 100. Hey, the Anthracite Model Railroad Society will continue its spring summer open house sessions, and the final one going to be this weekend, Saturday and Sunday, the 23rd and 24th. 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Enjoy a detailed model train display, including lots of local history as its backdrop. This is truly Americana cool. 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The club is located on Hanover Street in Hazel Township. 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Of course, they will accept a donation, and those donations much appreciated. 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Anthracite Model Railroad Society. You can also check them out on Facebook. All right, coming up, Four Seasons, Aerosmith, and the Steve Miller Band. Plus a roasty, toasty forecast that might be getting a little cooler. Details next.
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9: ABC News, I'm Sherry Preston. Three dead in what officials in California are investigating as a possible hate crime in the largest mosque in San Diego. ABC's Trevor Ault is there.
10: Still a very large police presence out here all over this neighborhood this morning, including one patrol officer who we just saw walking through the playground here at the Islamic Center, as we're learning about a warning phone call made by one of the suspect's mothers concerned about what he might do and how this could have been even worse if not for the actions of the security guard who died protecting the people inside the Islamic Center.
9: Police say the two suspected shooters, 17 and 18 years old, dying by suicide. At least 131 people now dead in the Ebola outbreak that is centered in eastern Congo. There are hundreds more of suspected cases, one of the confirmed infections, an American doctor. Voters in six states hitting the polls for primaries, including Kentucky, where Republican Congressman Thomas Massie faces a challenge from a candidate backed by President Trump. This is ABC News.
0: Except for a few afternoon clouds, a mainly sunny day today. Near record high temps again, temps bumping up to 89. Clear to partly cloudy tonight as temps dip to 69. Partly cloudy early Wednesday, scattered thunderstorms developing in the afternoon. Gusty winds, maybe some small hail possible. Wednesday's high, 76. Partly cloudy evening Wednesday night with some cloudy skies overnight. A stray shower or thunderstorm still possible there as temps dip to 47. And a partly cloudy Thursday coming. We'll see 60.

0: band there that inspired the Broadway play Jersey Boys. I think it made a movie too, right? Four Seasons. It's December 1963 for you on Gem 99 and 100. It's Eric. Hello, welcome. Big radio broadcast. Time for some dad jokes. Tim, I'm glad that you took yesterday off. You know why? I'm not really glad because I had to actually try to write these jokes on my own and I got complaints. Yeah. People said they were really good, and they're not used to that. So let's try with a few more of your normal ones here so we can bring things right back down to zero. Here we go. In school, my science teacher asked if I could name two structures that hold water. I was like, well, damn. I'm going to tell you, this second joke is so good, I'm going to tell it we're going to be done. We don't have to do four. Have you heard about the four new literary films in the works? Yeah, it's a film about math anxiety called The Fear of All Sums. There's a film about Brits who don't mind waiting called The Patient English. Ron Howard's documentary on the Netherlands called Mr. Opie's Holland. And the biopic about the guy who wrote all those Mayan verses, Dead Society's Poet. Coming up, you got to know movies or you're not going to get them. Pat Benatar, The Cars, and Naked Eyes. When we're back next.
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0: signature hit there for Steppenwolf. It's Born to be Wild on Gem 99 and 100, where you can win money for just using your thumbs in ways that you use them all the time anyway. It's called Text for Treasure. Yeah, and a little after 11 o'clock, Fran will have the word or phrase of the day for you. 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Why do I say it wrong all the time? 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Notice that the money part I pronounce perfectly. Coincidence? I think not. The Pennsylvania Lottery benefits older Pennsylvanians every day. You must be 18 years or older to play. 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Little after 11. Go texting for treasure with Fran today. Billy Joel coming, Thelma Houston, Dave Matthews Band, and some birthdays from celebrities we need to talk about. On the way.
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0: There's a line in there. He said, I walked through Bedford Stuy alone. I had no idea where that was or why it would be so dangerous. I do now. Billy Joel, you may be right. On Gem 99 and 100, it's Eric. Hello, May 19th. Is it your birthday? Happy birthday. You'd be happy to know you share it with some very famous people. Former NFL quarterback and patriarch of the Manning family. Yeah, you know, Eli and Peyton, their dad, who was an NFL legend as well, his name, Archie Manning. Retired American professional basketball player, nicknamed the Big Ticket. What a career this guy had. If I'm not mistaken, he was from Michigan's Magnificent Four, wasn't he? Wasn't he the Fab Five? Right, yeah, I think so. Kevin Garnett, American country singer-songwriter. She gained recognition in Nashville and on Nashville. And just got married last week, Lainey Wilson. English musician and songwriter, best known as the guitarist and principal songwriter for a band you may have heard of named The Who. His name, Pete Townsend. And the French professional wrestler and cultural icon known for his extraordinary size. He once drank 122 beers. Andre René Roussimoff, you know him as Andre the Giant. He would have been celebrating his birthday today with you. And if it's your birthday again, happy birthday from all of us at Gem 99 and 100. Send us your birthdays. We love it. Quick link at our website. John Cougar coming. Ohio Players coming. And aha, gonna take on me next.
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4: ABC News, I'm Sherry Preston. Investigators in San Diego say the deadly attack on a mosque is being investigated as a hate crime. Three people were killed, and officials say both attackers died by suicide. More from ABC's Trevor Ault at the Islamic Center of San Diego.
5: Officials say 2 hours before the shooting happened, they received a call from the mother of one of the suspects, who said her son was suicidal, that her weapons and a vehicle were missing, and he left with a friend wearing camo. Overnight, FBI agents seen entering one of the suspects' homes as the community searches for answers.
4: Russian President Vladimir Putin beginning his visit to China today, just days after President Trump's summit with President Xi Jinping. President Trump now says he has paused a planned attack on Iran at the request of allies in the Middle East. Oil prices this morning trading over $110 a barrel for Brent crude. Six states holding primaries today, including Pennsylvania, where the governor is running for re-election. This is ABC News.
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7: Northeast VA weather.
0: Except for a few afternoon clouds, a mainly sunny day today. Near record high temps again, temps bumping up to 89. Clear to partly cloudy tonight as temps dip to 69. Partly cloudy early Wednesday, scattered thunderstorms developing in the afternoon. Gusty winds, maybe some small hail possible. Wednesday's high, 76. Partly cloudy evening Wednesday night with some cloudy skies overnight. A stray shower or thunderstorm still possible there as temps dip to 47. And a partly cloudy Thursday coming. We'll see 64.

0: Love, love, love, love, love when the Bond themes show up in the music mix, and there's one of them from Paul McCartney and Wings. From the movie, appropriately, Live and Let Die on Gem 99 and 100. It's Eric Attigo. Tim, I know I've been riding you pretty hard about taking yesterday off, but you know what? You came back with a vengeance. Some of these jokes are really just as bad as always, and people are starting to get comfortable again with being on this broadcast. Namely me. Congrats. You've brought us right back down where we belong. So, in the grand tradition of holding the bar completely underwater, here we go. Whoever stole my camouflage outfit and flip-flops, you can hide, but you can't run. I've been watching the moon go around the Earth for 24 hours. I got tired and decided to call it a day. At my age, bedtime is usually 2 hours after I fall asleep in the recliner. I can't even laugh at that. That's my life. And finally, in recognition of the guy who invented the number zero, thanks for nothing. Coming up, Elton John, Elton and Kiki. I mean, Elton and Kiki, Hall & Oates, and Cyndi Lauper. But girls having fun next.
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You do know that I hate to leave you. I mean it. Because parting is truly such sweet sorrow, but alas, I must. However, I leave you in the more than capable hands of Fran Pantuso, who will have the word or phrase of the day that will win you possibly $100,000 with the new Gus Scratch-Off game as part of Texting for Treasure. Then Mike is here a little bit later on. He will have Today in Music History, The Forgotten Oldie, and the commercial-free drive at 5 to get you home. And I hope that you set the calendar so that we will meet here for the date tomorrow, on a Wednesday, bright and early. Right here, Gem 99 and 100. Till then, see ya.

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Hello, you. I am Fran Pantuso. Happy Tuesday. Music on the way from Donna Summer. How are you enjoying these summer days? Not going to last long. But right now, it is The Police on Gem 99 and 100. And I think you know the words, right? Easy to follow. Da-do-da-da-da-dee-dee-dee. All right, sing along.

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0: Ryan Adams on Jump 99 and 100. 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One grand prize winner will get a Sunday Party Plaza pack. 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One entry per person per day. Good luck from Gem 99 at 100. We've got some more summertime in the forecast. We'll check out all the details coming up. And Santana is next.
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2: Northeast weather.
0: Partly cloudy skies tonight with an overnight low around 70. Tomorrow, showers and thunderstorms with a high of 87. Tomorrow night, mostly cloudy with a low of 47. And for Thursday, sunny with a high near 68.

0: 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So it's Tuesday, so that means tonight is a big night at Faith Church Nanticoke. 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

Olsen twins on Gem 99 and 100. And yes, they really are twins. As a matter of fact, identical twins. I am Fran Pantuso. Coming up, we are headed to Fran's Cafe. Oh, incidentally, it is primary election day, right? I don't believe we need to take a vote on the music you love to listen to. I've got that covered for us. It's on the way at Fran's Cafe. Plus, I will give you a chance to win with the Pennsylvania Lottery and text for treasure. It's on the way at Fran's Cafe. It is Ace.

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0: 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Tuesday, let's try and get a winner with Text for Treasure and the Pennsylvania Lottery. 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Today we are celebrating. Oh, raise your hand if you're like me with that big old sweet tooth. Today we are celebrating National Devil's Food Cake Day. Ooh, right about now, some coffee and a big old slice of Devil's Food Cake. 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That's 877-436-0104. Maybe you will win that six stack of the brand new scratch-off game from the Pennsylvania Lottery. It's called Gus. Boy, they've got a big top prize, 20 top prizes, in fact, of $100,000. The Pennsylvania Lottery benefits older Pennsylvanians every day. You must be 18 years of age or older to play. Please play responsibly. 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And by all means, have a slice today as we celebrate it nationally. 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

0: 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I'll just bet they've got some good barbecue down there, wouldn't you say? Our show is brought to you in part by Mercury Cleaners and Queen Operated Laundries, Kaiser Oak Shopping Center, North Scranton, and 228 North Main Avenue in West Scranton. 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A forecast, well, as you know, the heat is still on. High today about 93. Now tomorrow we've got showers and thunderstorms with a high of 87. And then from there on in, we drop by about 30 degrees with the temperatures. We'll check it all out. Full forecast is on the way. And I've got Dan Hartman next at Friends Cafe.
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0: Partly cloudy skies tonight with an overnight low around 70. Tomorrow, showers and thunderstorms with a high of 87. Tomorrow night, mostly cloudy with a low of 47. And for Thursday, sunny with a high near 68.

0: Jeb 99 and 100 with Phil Collins at Friends Cafe. And against all odds, what are the odds you're getting a little bit hungry right now? Well, put this on your calendar. It's a big Polish dinner that's coming up. It's being held on Wednesday, June 3rd. Goes on from 4 until 7 p.m. It's at Good Shepherd Church Hall. That's Route 309 in Drums. It's hosted by the Knights of Columbus, Our Lady of Fatima Council 8613. The event is dine-in or take-out. Get this. The featured foods include kielbasa, halupki, haluszki, pierogies, dessert, and drinks. All delicious stuff. Now, the cost is $15, and tickets are available before and after weekend masses, and also available at the church office of Good Shepherd Church in Drums, St. John Bosco Church in Cunningham, and Our Lady of the Immaculate Conception, that's in Freeland. Some tickets will be available at the door until they are sold out. An amazing Polish dinner is happening on June 3rd. A reminder from Gem 99 and 100. I've got Queen and David Bowie coming up next at Friends Cafe.
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0: 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Our forecast, we do have cloudy skies for tonight. Tomorrow, some showers and thunderstorms are on the way. So keep the umbrella handy. We'll check out all the details. Full forecast is coming up. And Grand Funk Railroad is next at Friends Cafe.
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5: ABC News, I'm Sherry Preston. Acting Attorney General Todd Blanch on Capitol Hill taking questions from members of the Senate Appropriations Committee about the nearly $1.8 billion fund that'll be used to help those who say they were targeted by the Biden administration. This is Delaware's Chris Coons asking Todd Blanch.
6: Will you commit that none of this money will go to President Trump's campaign donors?
7: I am not committing to anything beyond the settlement agreement itself.
5: The Treasury Department's general counsel resigned after the plans for the fund were announced. Critics call it an illegal abuse of power. President Trump says Iran is begging to make a peace deal and that strikes against the country were not carried out because allies in the region are still negotiating. Vladimir Putin has just arrived in China for talks with Xi Jinping. The two-time Wimbledon champ Carlos Alcaraz says he's pulling out of the Wimbledon tournament that starts next month because of a lingering wrist injury. He's also withdrawn from the French Open. This is ABC News.
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0: Partly cloudy skies tonight with an overnight low around 70. Tomorrow, showers and thunderstorms with a high of 87. Tomorrow night, mostly cloudy with a low of 47. And for Thursday, sunny with a high near 68.

0: Jump 99 and 100 with The Doors. If you are like me, you're always looking for something fun and interesting to do. Well, here's just the ticket, as they say. Catholic Social Services of Hazleton cordially invites us all to an unforgettable evening as they present their annual event. It's called A Night Under the Stars. It is a black and white semi-formal secret venue event which includes dinner and dancing with the location sent to the attendees just 2 hours before dinner starts. See? A little mystery combined with a great evening. It's being held on May 29th. Goes on from 5:45 until 10 p.m. The cost is $50 per person and the event is BYOB. For more information, just call 570-455-1521 or visit Diocese of Scranton at www.dioceseofscranton.org. Now, all the proceeds benefit the mission and programs of Catholic Social Services. A fun night, a night under the stars. Pretty cool. A reminder from Gem 99 and 100.
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little walking on sunshine. Don't forget about the sunscreen. Katrina and the Waves at Fran's Cafe. I am Fran Pantuso. A shout out to my friend Deborah J in Clark Summit, doing some of her best work with us today on the job. It is Bad English at Fran's Cafe.

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Queen of the Airwaves, my name is Fran Pantuso. Coming up, Dire Straits on the way. But right now it is Tina Turner on Gem 99 and 100. We're coming up. We will check out the car activities calendar, letting you know where cool cars

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0: Keith Richards says the Stones will not be touring in 2026, but teases, talk to us next year. We'll see about that. Rolling Stones on Jump 99 and 100, where we present the car activities calendar, letting you know where these shows and displays are happening all over Gemland. Lugnuts WVPA has their show. It's an antique car cruise. It's every first and third Friday. Echoes on right through October. It starts at 5 o'clock. It ends at dark. It takes place at 3555 Memorial Highway. That is in Dallas. Also coming up, Cars and Coffee. They've got a big show on Sunday, May 31st, 8 until 10:30 a.m. It's sponsored by Matt Burney Honda. That location is 1110 Wyoming Avenue in Scranton with a lot of giveaways. Also, the Villa Capri Cruisers Car Club. Now, they feature monthly cruise nights. It's always a good time there. It takes place at the Viewmont Mall. That's every fourth Friday of the month. And the next one happens to be coming up, what? This Friday. Catch that cruise. It's this Friday at the Viewmont Mall. Another one that's on the way, the Wyalusing Public Library, they're hosting their 9th annual Cruise In. That is going to be Saturday, June 6th. Goes on from 10 a.m. until 1 p.m. Admission is free to the general public. Now, if you would like to register your vehicle, that's just $15. There's going to be a food truck and some other vendors, too. Plus, there's going to be basket raffles and free face painting, so bring the kids along. They always love that. The Wyalusing Library Cruise-In is taking place in the parking lot of the Tuscarora Wayne Insurance Company. That's on Route 6 in Wyalusing. 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We have cloudy skies for tonight. Tomorrow, showers and thunderstorms are on the way. Back to sunshine on Thursday, but the first thing you will notice, a drop in temps by like 30 degrees. Full forecast is coming up, and I've got Michael Jackson next.
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0: Partly cloudy skies tonight with an overnight low around 70. Tomorrow, showers and thunderstorms with a high of 87. Tomorrow night, mostly cloudy with a low of 47. And for Thursday, sunny with a high near 68.

0: Jim 99 and 100 with Chicago. You know, one of my favorite groups. I want to remind you that the commemorative Air Force B-29 B-24 Squadron's Air Power History Air Show is landing at the Wilkes-Barre Scranton International Airport. It's coming up on June 17th. It runs right through the 21st. Just a few years back, I actually had the amazing opportunity to fly with the Golden Knights. They're a parachute team. I did not jump, but the flight with them was just totally memorable. You can experience the sights and sounds of vintage warbirds, thrilling aerial performances, and living history. It's brought to life for the whole family. Walk among historic aircraft, meet the crews, and even take a flight. How about this? You can take a flight in one of the many pieces of American history. Just visit airpowersquadron.org for more details and to purchase tickets for this unique flight at the show. Oh, do it. You'll never forget it or regret it. A reminder from Gem 99 and 100. I've got Billy Joel coming up next.
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Young Cannibals and Good Thing on Gem 99 and 100. It's a great thing that you and I are sharing a Tuesday afternoon together. 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

0: Gem 99 and 100 with the Commodores and Easy. I am Fran Pantuso. He's an easygoing guy, Tony Pacelli. Eager to please, too, might I add. He's the host of the 70s at 7 and the 80s at 8. And maybe there's a request for a 70s or 80s tune you haven't heard in a long time. You would love to hear it on Tony's show. Super easy to do. 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Coming up, Steve Miller Band is on the way, and Madonna is next.
1: 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We have a walking program, and then we have an indoor exercise class. And then there's the different activities that everybody participates in. I look forward to it. I'm here just about every day of the week.
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0: 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Our weather forecast, one more day of really, really warm temps, then showers and things kind of cool down. Full forecast is coming up, and OMD, Orchestral Maneuvers in the Dark, are next.
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3: Northeast PA weather.
0: Partly cloudy skies tonight with an overnight low around 70. Tomorrow, showers and thunderstorms with a high of 87. Tomorrow night, mostly cloudy with a low of 47. And for Thursday, sunny with a high near 68.

0: Gem 99 and 100 with Nina. There's something that is happening right now. It goes through June 5th. LCCC 2026 Communication Arts Student Art Exhibition. It's going on right now, as I said, through Friday, June 5th. It's taking place at Shulman Gallery. Now, that's on the main campus of Luzerne County Community College. It's Building 14, the campus center. It's on the second floor. Now, that's all in Nanticoke. The exhibit is free. It's open to the public. 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

Heart on Gem 99 and 100. That will do it for me today. Fran Pantuso, I love you for listening. My only hope is that Mike Moran has started my vehicle and has the air conditioning on full blast. Mike is coming in next, and yes, he will have a brand new forgotten oldie. Yesterday on a Motown Monday, it was a hit from 1975 from Carol Douglas, Doctor's Orders. I was singing that probably way too loud in the car on the way home. But he's got a brand new forgotten oldie a little bit after 4 o'clock this afternoon. Mike Moran, he is in next. You enjoy the rest of your Tuesday. Hey, don't forget to get out there and vote. It is primary election day. I will see you tomorrow as you and I enjoy a middle of the week Wednesday together on Jump 99 and 100. It is The Cars.

M99 and 100 is WGMF Oliphant Scranton, WGMA Hazleton Wilkes-Barre, and WGMM Tunkhannock. 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

0: Here's some darn good advice for you on a Tuesday afternoon. Take it easy. That's the Eagles at Gem 99 and 100. Stevie Nicks before that, Stand Back. Mike Moran on the air till 7 o'clock, playing Northeast PA's greatest hits and reminding you occasionally that today is Election Day. Coming up in just a few minutes, we've got Cool and the Gang. Coming up an hour from now, a great lost hit on the Forgotten Oldie. And then just after 4:30, tons of tunes and no commercials on the Gem 99 and 100 commercial-free drive at 5.
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0: There's Bruce Springsteen, Dancing in the Dark, here at Gem 99 and 100. A little Jefferson Starship before that. Hey, let's take a look back at what happened today in music history. I love these auction stories because it's money that I did not spend. May 19th of 2013, a guitar played by John Lennon and George Harrison sold for $408,000 at an auction. The custom-made instrument built in 1966 by Vox was bought by an unidentified U.S. buyer in New York. Harrison played I Am the Walrus on that guitar in a scene for Magical Mystery Tour in 1967, and Lennon used it in a video for Hello Goodbye later that year. Also on this date in 1988, James Brown was arrested for the fifth time in 12 months following a car chase near his home. He was charged with assault, resisting arrest, and being in charge of illegal weapons. He was given a 6-year jail sentence. And that's what happened on this date in music history. Coming up, a quick look at your weather forecast and then a taste of honey.
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3: Northeast VA weather.
0: Partly cloudy tonight, low 70 degrees. Tomorrow, under cloudy skies, there is a chance of a shower or thunderstorm and a high near 90. Chance of showers again on Wednesday night, partly cloudy, low 49. And on Thursday, partly sunny with a high near 70.

0: Jim 99 and 100, you ain't seen nothing yet. I don't know why I'm doing a southern accent for a Canadian band. Backman Turner Overdrive. It is Mike Moran thinking about the weekend already. You know, I really enjoy all of the great programming that we have on the radio station on the weekends. One of those shows is one of my favorites. It's called A Magical Mystery Tour with the Beatles, and it's Northeast PA's longest running Beatles show. This weekend, Gary and Joe, your hosts, are going to start their summer concert series. 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What if John, Paul, George, and Ringo were back up on stage? 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REO Speedwagon coming up, also some Earth and Wind and Fire.
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I'd love to know what my life could truly be. Earth, Wind, and Fire and Shining Star at Gem 99 and 100. Coming up just after 4 o'clock, your lost hit on the forgotten oldie this afternoon is by a guy who is in a bunch of groups you probably never heard of. But you've heard his work, I'm sure. Check it out just after 4. Right now it's Blind Melon and No Rain. Gem 99 and 100. K.

approach to New York, one of the engines flamed out and another began smoking. Well, they made it, but late. The limos carrying press members were escorted by New York's finest. Meantime, promoter Billy Graham was talking about dropping the band because they were holding things up. That is, until Van Morrison stepped in and convinced him to wait. Finally, a room full of drunk press members showed up to hear the band with a deaf guitarist. Needless to say, it didn't turn out well. Band member Nick Lowe would go on to write and produce for the likes of Elvis Costello and others, but he had one hit on his own, a number 12 pop smash from 1979 called Cruel to Be Kind, which happens to be your forgotten oldie this afternoon on Gem 99 and 100.

Gem 99 and 100, his career almost ended when a PR stunt went wrong. But he persevered. That was Nick Lowe with his only top 40 hit here in the United States with a line borrowed from Hamlet. Quote, I must be cruel only to be kind. Thus bad begins and worse remains behind. End quote. Aw, Shakespeare. Cruel to be kind, your forgotten oldie this afternoon on Gem 99 and 100. We'll do it again tomorrow, just after 4 o'clock, another lost hit. And if you have a suggestion, I'd love to hear from you. Just visit our website, gem99and100.com, and go to the quick links. It's ELO now, Mr. Blue Sky, Gem 99 and 100.

0: ELO, Mr. Blue Sky, here at Gem 99 and 100. Well, this has got to be one of Northeast PA's coolest events. Catholic Social Services of Hazleton is inviting you to an unforgettable evening as they present their annual event called A Night Under the Stars. It's a black and white semi-formal event, and that includes dinner and dancing. There's live entertainment, and where is it? That's the twist. You won't know until 2 hours before the event. They will text you and tell you where to show up. That is so neat. So it's a secret location, a dinner and dance, and a great night under the stars. It's happening on the 29th, May 29th, from 5:45 until 10 p.m. It's $50 per person, and the event is BYOB. If you want more information, you can call Catholic Social Services of Hazleton at 570-455-1521. That's 455-1521. Or visit Diocese of Scranton at www.dioceseofscranton.org. And all the proceeds benefit the mission and programs of Catholic Social Services. Coming up, an ABC News update for you. Check on your weather forecast, and then we'll all head to Africa with Toto.
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5: ABC News, I'm Wayne Cabot. Police in San Diego say victims of gunfire yesterday at a mosque fought and died, saving others. One of the teenage shooters apparently posted a live stream of the attack before the killers killed themselves. Chief Scott Wall.
6: What you will not hear from us today is the names of these two suspects. Today is about our victims in our community.
5: Vice President J.D. Vance says using nearly $2 billion taxpayer dollars to compensate wronged Americans would finally put an end to what happened on January 6th.
7: Let's turn the page on this thing that we did under the last administration where we tried to throw people in prison because they had the wrong politics. Let's throw people in prison who broke the law.
5: He didn't rule out paying compensation to people convicted of assaulting police officers that day. President Trump says he was an hour away from ordering more strikes on Iran this week before allies said don't do it. This is ABC News.
4: Northeast PA weather.
0: Partly cloudy tonight, low 70 degrees. Tomorrow, under cloudy skies, there is a chance of a shower or thunderstorm and a high near 90. Chance of showers again on Wednesday night, partly cloudy, low 49. And on Thursday, partly sunny with a high near 70.

0: Head over heels from Tears for Fears here at Gem 99 and 100. Do you think I'm sexy? A rhetorical question from Rod Stewart before that. Mike Moran here on your Tuesday. Not just any Tuesday. Another reminder for you. Today is Election Day. The polls will be open till about 8 o'clock in Pennsylvania. And if you're in line when the polls close, they will let you vote. So make sure you get out there and do your civic duty. Today is Election Day. And if you need some incentive, a lot of music with no commercial interruption. I'm not sure how that's incentive for going to vote, but go ahead. It's Dire Straits kicking off the Gem 99 and 100 commercial-free Drive at 5 right after this.
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going to be a hell of a walk. I'm going to be 500 miles, the Proclaimers here on Gem 99 and 100. It's Mike Moran, your little ball of energy on a Tuesday afternoon. It's all an act. I'm here playing Northeast PA's greatest hits and lots of it without commercial interruption during the Gem 99 and 100 commercial-free drive at 5.

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0: Gem 99 and 100's commercial-free Drive at 5 wraps up on this Tuesday afternoon with Stray Cats and Rock This Town. I always thought of them as a British band, but they were from Massapequa, New York, not far from where Billy Joel grew up. But they found their fame in London, so that's why I always thought of them as a British group. So I'm not totally off base. We'll do it again tomorrow afternoon, just after 4:30. 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We do it every weekday afternoon. We also get you updated on world and national news. We'll do that in just a minute or two from ABC. Check your weather forecast. How long is this heat wave going to stick around? Then I've got some America for you.
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5: ABC News, I'm Wayne Cabot. Vice President Vance says a fund to pay aggrieved Americans using $1.8 taxpayer dollars, $1.8 billion, would be decided case by case and wouldn't rule out paying those who attacked cops at the Capitol on January 6th. Asked about the war.
6: We are not going to have a deal that allows the Iranians to have a nuclear weapon. So as the president just told me, we're locked and loaded. We don't want to go down that pathway, but the president is willing and able to go down that pathway.
5: New details about the young killers who murdered three people yesterday at a San Diego mosque from Police Chief Scott Wall.
7: The guns were not registered to these individuals and belonged to the parents of one of the individuals.
5: Noticing the guns were gone from her home, the mother of one of the teens alerted the police, who could not stop them in time. Markets closing lower today, the Dow falling 322 points. This is ABC News.
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0: Partly cloudy tonight, low 70 degrees. Tomorrow, under cloudy skies, there is a chance of a shower or thunderstorm and a high near 90. Chance of showers again on Wednesday night, partly cloudy, low 49. And on Thursday, partly sunny with a high near 70. Yeah.

0: Now, at first, I thought they were singing All I Want is a Pizza Pie, but it's not. It's Peace of Mind Boston at Gem 99 and 100. Belinda Carlisle before that, Heaven is a Place on Earth. It is Mike Moran here on your Tuesday afternoon. The Choo Choo Trains return this weekend. The Anthracite Model Railroad Society continues their spring-summer open house sessions. The 23rd, which is Saturday, and the 24th, which is Sunday. You're invited to bring the family out. 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It's happening at 1056 Hanover Court in Hazel Township, and it's open from noon to 4 p.m. on Saturday, Sunday, and it is free. 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

0: It's just a little ditty about Jack and Diane. That's John Mellencamp at Gem 99 and 100. Journey before that, love and touch and squeezing. Mike Moran here for a little less than an hour. Tony Pacelli takes over at 7 o'clock. He will start off with a full hour of 70s tunes on his world-famous 70s at 7, followed by the 80s at 8, all 80s for an hour. He's looking for your suggestions. 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

0: Jim 99 and 100, Randy Backman, who was originally in the Guess Who, and Fred Turner, Backman Turner Overdrive. Notice I say Backman because that's how he pronounces it. I guess maybe because he's from Canada. I'm not sure. I know a lot of people in Pennsylvania named Backman, but that's not how he pronounces it. Now you know. It is Mike Moran here till 7 o'clock. Coming up in just a moment or two, we'll get you updated on world and national news from ABC. A check on your weather forecast, and then it's Whitesnake.
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8: ABC News, I'm Wayne Cabot. The Justice Department now revealing more about its settlement with President Trump about his lawsuit against the IRS. In an addendum just now being revealed, the IRS would be, quote, forever barred from auditing Trump, his family, or their companies. Vice President J.D. Vance wouldn't rule out paying compensation to people who stormed the Capitol, and even those convicted of attacking police officers.
9: Every single case has its own details. Every single case has, you know, there are things about it that maybe don't meet the eye. We're just going to look at every case by case. That's all I'm saying. I'm not committing to giving anybody money or committing to giving no one money.
8: Georgians are voting in record numbers today in the primary. Voting is also underway in Kentucky, Alabama, Idaho, Oregon, and Pennsylvania, measuring Trump's hold on his party. Today, Trump endorsed Texas Attorney General Ken Paxton for Senate over the incumbent John Cornyn. This is ABC News.
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0: Partly cloudy tonight, low 70 degrees. Tomorrow, under cloudy skies, there is a chance of a shower or thunderstorm and a high near 90. Chance of showers again on Wednesday night, partly cloudy, low 49. And on Thursday, partly sunny with a high near 70. Yeah.

0: She drives me crazy. Fine Young Cannibals here at Gem 99 and 100. Hey, don't forget, we're giving away pairs of tickets to the Great American Getaway 400, and it's very simple to do. That's the big NASCAR race coming on Sunday, June 14th, the Pocono Raceway in Long Pond. And how can you win? It's very, very simple. All you have to do is text Tricky Triangle. That is the nickname of Pocono Raceway, by the way. 877-GEM-0104 is the number you want to text to. That will put you in the running. You can enter once per day, and we'll be making a drawing right after Memorial Day. 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Oh, by the way, it's not just your seat tickets. We're giving away pairs of tickets to the Paddock. It's Paddock Pass Plus Passes. Say that 10 times fast. You want to be a winner? 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

Love Hurts. That's Nazareth at Gem 99 and 100. And that's going to do it for me, Mike Moran. I will return tomorrow afternoon at 3, right after my buddy, my pal, Fran Pantuso. Until then, please stay safe. Have yourself an incredible evening. Don't forget to vote. It's Lionel Richie now and all night long. Gem 99 and 100.

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2: 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My name's Tony Pacelli. It's election night. You have one more hour to go out and vote if you haven't done that. I'll get on my soap opera a little bit later on. Let's see. We've got the Doobie Brothers, Stevie Wonder, and Todd Rundgren coming up this hour, starting off the 70s at 7. 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

0: Gem 99 and 100, the Isley Brothers, that lady, Boz Scaggs and Lowdown, and Tony Pacelli. Till Midnight Tonight, that lady from 1973, originally done by the Impressions back in 1964. In 1973, the Coral Isley Brothers vocal trio had recently expanded, picking up more family members, Ernie Isley, Marvin Isley, Chris Jasper from the 3+3 configuration. Guitarist, are you ready? Jimi Hendrix had supported the Isley Brothers on tour in the mid-60s. Ernie Isley had been strongly influenced by Hendrix's playing methods. At the Los Angeles Record Plant in 1973, they recorded a new version of That Lady, and Ernie laid down that searing guitar line with a heavy Hendrix style, carrying a soft fuzz distortion. By the way, the song debuted number 89 on the Hot 100 July 4th, 1973 as Meet the Lady. The title changed to That Lady and it peaked number 2 on the U.S. R&B charts and was the top 10 single for the Isley Brothers on the Hot 100. Updated weather forecast, Toto coming up. Gem 99 and 100. You got time to go out and vote yet? Please do it.
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3: 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We gotta set ourselves up. 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We gotta make moves and make them early. Set up goals. Don't worry about a setback. Just save up and stack up to reach them. Let's put ourselves in the right position. 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
7: Northeast PA weather.
0: Partly cloudy overnight, low around 70. Showers and thunderstorms tomorrow afternoon, high near 88. For tomorrow night, a chance of showers before 7, partly cloudy, low around 49. And for Thursday, partly sunny, high near 69.

0: 99 and 100. Todd Rundgren, I Saw the Light. Stevie Wonder, Superstition before that, and Tony Pacelli. Till Midnight Tonight, I Saw the Light, written and performed by Todd Rundgren from his album Something Anything. Album liner notes, Rundgren states that he intended the song to be the hit of the album, and he copied Motown tradition of putting hit songs at the beginning of albums. Now, Rundgren wrote the track in 20 minutes, a feat he attributes to his reliance on stimulants such as Ritalin. He said it caused him to crank out songs at an incredible pace. You want to know why, he said? Well, listen to the rhymes. Just moon, June, spoon. That kind of stuff. Todd Rundgren, I Saw the Light. You still have time to vote. You got about 20 more minutes. And if you're in line at 8 o'clock and the polls closed, they will let you vote. Foreigner coming up. Gem 99 and 100.
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